0: mid-60s. Monday, partly sunny with a shower or thunderstorm in spots, high near 80. Maybe a shower or thunderstorm in the evening Monday night, then becoming mainly clear with lows in the lower 60s. We'll have a mostly sunny day Tuesday with temperatures in the lower 80s. Wednesday is going to be mostly sunny. We'll have highs in the mid-80s. That's your My Bash Area forecast. I'm meteorologist Jim Rinaldi.
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3: From the MyBash area, here's your forecast. Through the night, we'll have partly cloudy skies, scattered showers, maybe a thunderstorm, lows in the mid-60s. Monday, partly sunny with a shower, thunderstorm in spots, high near 80. Maybe a shower or thunderstorm in the evening Monday night, then becoming mainly clear with lows in the lower 60s. We'll have a mostly sunny day Tuesday with temperatures in the lower 80s. Wednesday is going to be mostly sunny. We'll have highs in the mid-80s. That's your MyBash area forecast. I'm meteorologist Jim Rinaldi.
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3: From the My Bash area, here's your forecast. Through the night, we'll have partly cloudy skies, scattered showers, maybe a thunderstorm, lows in the mid-60s. Monday, partly sunny with a shower or thunderstorm in spots, high near 80. Maybe a shower or thunderstorm in the evening Monday night, then becoming mainly clear with lows in the lower 60s. We'll have a mostly sunny day Tuesday with temperatures in the lower 80s. Wednesday is going to be mostly sunny. We'll have highs in the mid-80s. That's your My Bash area forecast. I'm meteorologist Jim Rinaldi.
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2: From the MyBash area, here's your forecast. Through the night, we'll have partly cloudy skies, scattered showers, maybe a thunderstorm, lows in the mid-60s. Monday, partly sunny with a shower or thunderstorm in spots, high near 80. Maybe a shower or thunderstorm in the evening Monday night, then becoming mainly clear with lows in the lower 60s. We'll have a mostly sunny day Tuesday with temperatures in the lower 80s. Wednesday is going to be mostly sunny. We'll have highs in the mid-80s. That's your MyBash area forecast. I'm meteorologist Jim Rinaldi.
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2: From the My Bash area, here's your forecast. Through the night, we'll have partly cloudy skies, scattered showers, maybe a thunderstorm, lows in the mid-60s. Monday, partly sunny with a shower or thunderstorm in spots, high near 80. Maybe a shower or thunderstorm in the evening Monday night, then becoming mainly clear with lows in the lower 60s. We'll have a mostly sunny day Tuesday with temperatures in the lower 80s. Wednesday is going to be mostly sunny. We'll have highs in the mid-80s. That's your My Bash area forecast. I'm meteorologist Jim Rinaldi.
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1: Hey, Hollis, go get your brother Hezron and your sister Huggins. 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
2: From the MyBash area, here's your forecast. Through the night, we'll have partly cloudy skies, scattered showers, maybe a thunderstorm, lows in the mid-60s. Monday, partly sunny with a shower or thunderstorm in spots, high near 80. Maybe a shower or thunderstorm in the evening Monday night, then becoming mainly clear with lows in the lower 60s. We'll have a mostly sunny day Tuesday with temperatures in the lower 80s. Wednesday is going to be mostly sunny. We'll have highs in the mid-80s. That's your MyBash area forecast. I'm meteorologist Jim Rinaldi.
3: Right now, it's 73.
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2: From the My Bash area, here's your forecast. Through the night, we'll have partly cloudy skies, scattered showers, maybe a thunderstorm, lows in the mid-60s. Monday, partly sunny with a shower or thunderstorm in spots, high near 80. Maybe a shower or thunderstorm in the evening Monday night, then becoming mainly clear with lows in the lower 60s. We'll have a mostly sunny day Tuesday with temperatures in the lower 80s. Wednesday is going to be mostly sunny. We'll have highs in the mid-80s. That's your My Bash area forecast. I'm meteorologist Jim Rinaldi.
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4: From the MyBash area, here's your forecast. Through the night, we'll have partly cloudy skies, scattered showers, maybe a thunderstorm, lows in the mid-60s. Monday, partly sunny with a shower or thunderstorm in spots, high near 80. Maybe a shower or thunderstorm in the evening Monday night, then becoming mainly clear with lows in the lower 60s. We'll have a mostly sunny day Tuesday with temperatures in the lower 80s. Wednesday is going to be mostly sunny. We'll have highs in the mid-80s. That's your MyBash area forecast. I'm meteorologist Jim Rinaldi.
5: Right now it's 72.
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3: From the My Bash area, here's your forecast. For the rest of the morning, we'll have some clouds, mostly clear skies, the low by dawn in the upper 60s. As for the Monday, we'll have mostly sunny skies, becoming partly cloudy. It's going to be hot with a high in the lower 90s. Heat index values as high as 104. Monday night, partly cloudy skies, gradually clearing after midnight. Humid with a low in the lower 70s. For Tuesday, sunny skies and hot with a high in the lower 90s. Heat index values as high as 102. That's your My Bash area forecast. I'm Chris Keith.
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5: From the My Bash area, here's your forecast. For the rest of the morning, we'll have some clouds, mostly clear skies, the low by dawn in the upper 60s. As for the Monday, we'll have mostly sunny skies, becoming partly cloudy. It's going to be hot with a high in the lower 90s. Heat index values as high as 104. Monday night, partly cloudy skies, gradually clearing after midnight, humid with a low in the lower 70s. For Tuesday, sunny skies and hot with a high in the lower 90s. Heat index values as high as 102. That's your My Bash area forecast. I'm Chris Keith.
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2: From the My Bash area, here's your forecast. For the rest of the morning, we'll have some clouds, mostly clear skies, the low by dawn in the upper 60s. As for the Monday, we'll have mostly sunny skies, becoming partly cloudy. It's going to be hot with a high in the lower 90s. Heat index values as high as 104. Monday night, partly cloudy skies, gradually clearing after midnight. Humid with a low in the lower 70s. For Tuesday, sunny skies and hot with a high in the lower 90s. Heat index values as high as 102. That's your My Bash area forecast. I'm Chris Keith.
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4: From the My Bash area, here's your forecast. For the rest of the morning, we'll have some clouds, mostly clear skies, the low by dawn in the upper 60s. As for the Monday, we'll have mostly sunny skies, becoming partly cloudy. It's going to be hot with a high in the lower 90s. Heat index values as high as 104. Monday night, partly cloudy skies, gradually clearing after midnight. Humid with a low in the lower 70s. For Tuesday, sunny skies and hot with a high in the lower 90s. Heat index values as high as 102. That's your My Bash area forecast. I'm Chris Keith.
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3: From the My Bash area, here's your forecast. For the rest of the morning, we'll have some clouds, mostly clear skies, the low by dawn in the upper 60s. As for the Monday, we'll have mostly sunny skies, becoming partly cloudy. It's going to be hot with a high in the lower 90s. Heat index values as high as 104. Monday night, partly cloudy skies, gradually clearing after midnight. Humid with a low in the lower 70s. For Tuesday, sunny skies and hot with a high in the lower 90s. Heat index values as high as 102. That's your My Bash area forecast. I'm Chris Keith.
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2: From the My Bash area, here's your forecast. For the rest of the morning, we'll have some clouds, mostly clear skies, the low by dawn in the upper 60s. As for the Monday, we'll have mostly sunny skies, becoming partly cloudy. It's going to be hot with a high in the lower 90s. Heat index values as high as 104. Monday night, partly cloudy skies, gradually clearing after midnight, humid with a low in the lower 70s. For Tuesday, sunny skies and hot with a high in the lower 90s. Heat index values as high as 102. That's your My Bash area forecast. I'm Chris Keith.
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3: From the Mibash area, here's your forecast. For the rest of the morning, we'll have some clouds, mostly clear skies, the low by dawn in the upper 60s. As for the Monday, we'll have mostly sunny skies, becoming partly cloudy. It's going to be hot with a high in the lower 90s. Heat index values as high as 104. Monday night, partly cloudy skies, gradually clearing after midnight. Humid with a low in the lower 70s. For Tuesday, sunny skies and hot with a high in the lower 90s. Heat index values as high as 102. That's your Mibash area forecast. I'm Chris Keith.
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3: From the My Bash area, here's your forecast. For the rest of the morning, we'll have some clouds, mostly clear skies, the low by dawn in the upper 60s. As for the Monday, we'll have mostly sunny skies, becoming partly cloudy. It's going to be hot with a high in the lower 90s. Heat index values as high as 104. Monday night, partly cloudy skies, gradually clearing after midnight. Humid with a low in the lower 70s. For Tuesday, sunny skies and hot with a high in the lower 90s. Heat index values as high as 102. That's your My Bash area forecast. I'm Chris Keith.
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2: From the My Bash area, here's your forecast. For the rest of the morning, we'll have some clouds, mostly clear skies, the low by dawn in the upper 60s. As for the Monday, we'll have mostly sunny skies, becoming partly cloudy. It's going to be hot with a high in the lower 90s. Heat index values as high as 104. Monday night, partly cloudy skies, gradually clearing after midnight. Humid with a low in the lower 70s. For Tuesday, sunny skies and hot with a high in the lower 90s. Heat index values as high as 102. That's your My Bash area forecast. I'm Chris Keith.
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3: From the My Bash area, here's your forecast. For the rest of the morning, we'll have some clouds, mostly clear skies, the low by dawn in the upper 60s. As for the Monday, we'll have mostly sunny skies, becoming partly cloudy. It's going to be hot with a high in the lower 90s. Heat index values as high as 104. Monday night, partly cloudy skies, gradually clearing after midnight. Humid with a low in the lower 70s. For Tuesday, sunny skies and hot with a high in the lower 90s. Heat index values as high as 102. That's your My Bash area forecast. I'm Chris Keith.
4: Right now, it's 71.
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2: From the My Bash area, here's your forecast. For the rest of the morning, we'll have some clouds, mostly clear skies, the low by dawn in the upper 60s. As for the Monday, we'll have mostly sunny skies, becoming partly cloudy. It's going to be hot with a high in the lower 90s. Heat index values as high as 104. Monday night, partly cloudy skies, gradually clearing after midnight, humid with a low in the lower 70s. For Tuesday, sunny skies and hot with a high in the lower 90s. Heat index values as high as 102. That's your My Bash area forecast. I'm Chris Keith.
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3: Yeah. 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
3: Lord have mercy.
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2: From the My Bash area, here's your forecast. For the rest of the morning, we'll have some clouds, mostly clear skies, the low by dawn in the upper 60s. As for the Monday, we'll have mostly sunny skies, becoming partly cloudy. It's going to be hot with a high in the lower 90s. Heat index values as high as 104. Monday night, partly cloudy skies, gradually clearing after midnight. Humid with a low in the lower 70s. For Tuesday, sunny skies and hot with a high in the lower 90s. Heat index values as high as 102. That's your My Bash area forecast. I'm Chris Keith.
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0: Cycling for Survivors will launch its 25th annual Ride to Remember today, July 6th, continuing a quarter-century tradition of honoring Indiana's fallen law enforcement officers and supporting the survivors who carry their legacy forward. What began in 2002 as a ride to Washington, D.C., has grown into a powerful statewide mission. Each July, cyclists, many of them survivors, officers, retirees, and family members, travel nearly 1,000 miles across Indiana over 13 days, stopping in communities to meet with survivors, share memorials, and ensure that the service and sacrifice of Indiana's fallen heroes are never forgotten. 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Residents along the route are encouraged to line roadways, attend memorial stops, and show support for survivors and Indiana's fallen officers. More information, donation opportunities, and route details are available at copscyclingforsurvivors.org. Through the foundation's fundraising, COPS Cycling provides immediate financial support upon a line-of-duty death, as well as supporting more than 25 scholarships and foundations established in honor of fallen officers. You can read the full details of this story by visiting yournewslocal.com. This from ChronicleTribune.com. Communities in Senate District 17 will receive more than $1.6 million to improve roads and bridges through the Community Crossings Matching Grant Program. The grant program, established by the Indiana General Assembly in 2016, aims to advance community infrastructure projects, strengthen local transportation networks, and improve Indiana's roads and bridges. Since its enactment, the program has awarded more than $2 billion in state matching funds for local construction projects. This additional round of awards is being issued following the passage of Senate Enrolled Act 179. In Senate District 17, the following communities received grants: Converse, Jonesboro, Roanoke, Swayze, and Wabash County. Through the program, the Indiana Department of Transportation matches up to $1 million annually when localities invest in road and bridge repairs. Counties with populations fewer than 55,000 and cities and towns with populations fewer than 12,500 receive an 80-20 match, while counties with populations greater than 55,000 and cities and towns with populations greater than 12,500 receive a 50-50 match. For more information, visit Community Crossings Matching Grant Program on the web. You can read the full details of this story by visiting yournewslocal.com.
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4: From the MyBash area, here's your forecast. For today, we'll have times of clouds and sun with a shower and thunderstorm in spots, temperatures in the lower 80s. Maybe a shower or thunderstorm this evening, otherwise mainly clear skies tonight with lows in the lower 60s. Tuesday, a mostly sunny day, temperatures will be in the lower 80s. Clear skies Tuesday night with lows in the lower 60s. A mostly sunny day Wednesday with highs in the mid-80s. That's your MyBash area forecast. I'm meteorologist Jim Rinaldi.
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0: We're home for Classic Rock, 101.9 Rocks, a little triumph, and well, somebody's out there. Good morning and welcome to Monday. If you had a three-day weekend and your off day was Friday, welcome back to work. If you are lucky and today is the third day of your weekend, enjoy your day off. And if this was the fourth day off of a four-day weekend, it's even better. Get out there and spend a little day recovering today. Probably had a great weekend. Had a great weekend. Temps were nice. Fireworks shows were nice. A pretty good weekend. Hopefully you had a good one. Squeezed in a little relaxing. Maybe you spent a little time with family or friends. Maybe you took a little bit of a road trip and went somewhere and saw some family or whatever the case is. Whatever you did, I hope you had a great weekend. If you're back at work today, welcome to work day number one. Here we go. It is a full work week for some and for others. It'll start tomorrow. It was kind of nice having a three-day weekend, having Friday off. I enjoyed sleeping in the other day. It was quite sweet. Brett Michaels and Poison. We're going to look what the cat dragged in next on your home for Classic Rock. 101.9 Rocks.
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0: The Kinks on your home for classic rock, 101.9 Rocks, taking a look at the old picture book. Zeppelin before that, and as promised, we kick things off with Bret Michaels and Poison. Good Monday morning. Here we go. It is the 6th day of July. The first full week of July begins today, and we got a forecast that honestly is a lot cooler than last week. We're not going to have to worry about heat indexes. Now, don't get me wrong. It, still going to be in the 80s. I'm still going to be warm, but it's not going to be heat index in triple digits warm. But I will say by Friday, we actually may not even get into the 80s by Friday. But for the most part, it looks like over the next 10 days, we're looking at 80s just about every single day, at least through the 19th. That forecast for the work week, it does not look bad at all. It is on the way, and I'll see you on the other side with Aerosmith next.
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2: For the My Bash area, here's your forecast. For today, we'll have times of clouds and sun with a shower and thunderstorm in spots. Temperatures in the lower 80s. Maybe a shower or thunderstorm this evening. Otherwise, mainly clear skies and night with lows in the lower 60s. Tuesday, a mostly sunny day. Temperatures will be in the lower 80s. Clear skies Tuesday night with lows in the lower 60s. A mostly sunny day Wednesday with highs in the mid-80s. That's your My Bash area forecast. I'm meteorologist Jim Rinaldi.
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0: Your home for classic rock, 101.9 Rocks. Go ahead and shake the house down. It's Molly Hatchet. CCR before that is hanging out down on the old corner as we get a little bit closer here to 7 o'clock. Good morning. Welcome to Monday. If you're off today, welcome to what's probably going to be your last day off before you head back to work tomorrow. Maybe this is vacation week. Yeah. Vacation week. You know, they were saying how most people were still going to take vacations this year, but they were going to take them closer to home with less driving because of gas prices. And so far from what I've read, that's kind of staying true. There's a lot of people that are not taking those long road trips to Florida or heading down to Tennessee or down to Georgia or out west to Branson. I say Branson out west because, I mean, it's out west. There's a lot of people from northern Indiana that go to Branson, but a lot of people are staying closer, doing like the put-in bays, the Cedar Points, and catching some games on the road. But it's been interesting because a lot of people are not hitting those typical tourist places. Yeah, like the Smokies, Myrtle Beach, those kind of places are taking a little bit of a hit this year. So we'll see if that turns around. If you're on vacation this week, enjoy it.
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2: Cup Cycling for Survivors will launch its 25th annual Ride to Remember today, July 6th, continuing a quarter-century tradition of honoring Indiana's fallen law enforcement officers and supporting the survivors who carry their legacy forward. 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

0: Jonesboro, Roanoke, Swayze, and Wabash County. 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
3: For the MyBash area, here's your forecast. For today, we'll have times of clouds and sun with a shower and thunderstorm in spots, temperatures in the lower 80s. Maybe a shower or thunderstorm this evening, otherwise mainly clear skies and night with lows in the lower 60s. Tuesday, a mostly sunny day. Temperatures will be in the lower 80s. Clear skies Tuesday night with lows in the lower 60s. A mostly sunny day Wednesday with highs in the mid-80s. That's your MyBash area forecast. I'm meteorologist Jim Rinaldi.
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0: Your home for classic rock, 101.9 Rocks, and a whole lot of Rosie. That is AC/DC. Something I like before that, a whiskey-drinking woman. Nazareth and a third time lucky. We kicked your hour off with Foghat. Good morning. About to hop in the car if you have to head into the office today after a three-day weekend. Hopefully you enjoyed it. Have a safe trip into work, and maybe after those extra days of being able to sleep in, or if you are off next week, it's probably going to be an extra cup of coffee day for sure. For me, without a doubt. There's no doubt about that one. Lived in a small town, grew up in a small town, probably die in an even smaller town. I'm okay with that. Mellencamp's coming up next before we take a drive down Tokyo Road with Bon Jovi on 101.9 Rocks.
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0: Going back to Pyromania and Def Leppard, it is Die Hard the Hunter. Past your bottom of the hour, get ready for that forecast. Summer like temps this week. No doubt about that. We're going to be in the 80s just about every day this week. Friday's kind of iffy. It's real close to 80, we'll say that at least. More than likely by the time we get to 80, or by Friday, it'll be in the 80s. But a couple of warmer days, then we'll get into the lower 80s. But for the most part, over the next couple of weeks, summer's here and it's going to feel like July. Pool floating season is definitely here. April Wide, I'll give you one more time, and it's after your forecast next on 101.9 Rocks.
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2: From the My Bash area, here's your forecast. For today, we'll have times of clouds and sun with a shower and thunderstorm in spots, temperatures in the lower 80s. Maybe a shower and thunderstorm this evening, otherwise mainly clear skies and night with lows in the lower 60s. Tuesday, a mostly sunny day, temperatures will be in the lower 80s. Clear skies Tuesday night with lows in the lower 60s. A mostly sunny day Wednesday with highs in the mid-80s. That's your My Bash area forecast. I'm meteorologist Jim Rinaldi.
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0: Your home for classic rock, 101.9 Rocks, as we turn to stone. That is ELO. Well, let me ask you this. Probably going into it, I will say that I really didn't have much intention on watching soccer. Like if the U.S. was playing, you know, I'll probably kick it on for a couple of minutes. And I know a lot of people kind of had that mindset too. They might watch it if the USA was playing. But I got to tell you, I've been the opposite over the last week. They got to the knockout round, the round of 32. And it seems like the level is just tenfold compared to what it was. So I have to admit, over the past 4 or 5 days, when I've gotten home at night, I have been watching soccer. Like countries, I couldn't even tell you where they're located. I really couldn't, some of them at least. But nonetheless, they've moved on to the round of 16. So London, Mexico was last night, and the USA will play, I believe, tomorrow night. So we'll get a little more excited about that. But still loving these videos of the foreigners. I think it was the Netherlands. All of their fans went to a Walmart together for the first time. And they were chanting, "We're going to Walmart," over and over and over. And they all invaded Walmart. It was pretty funny. If you have not seen any of those videos, it is well worth the foreigners checking things out. But, man, I'll tell you, they kept hearing all these bad things about Americans and all about these bad things about the United States. And they all came here thinking negative, and they're all leaving absolutely in love with our country, with our people, with our food, with our culture. Yes, believe it or not, the media had them thinking otherwise. They have learned the lesson. It's official. We do rock.
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1: Cup Cycling for Survivors will launch its 25th annual Ride to Remember today, July 6th, continuing a quarter-century tradition of honoring Indiana's fallen law enforcement officers and supporting the survivors who carry their legacy forward. What began in 2002 as a ride to Washington, D.C., has grown into a powerful statewide mission. 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More information, donation opportunities, and route details are available at copscyclingforsurvivors.org. Through the Foundation's fundraising, COPS Cycling provides immediate financial support upon a line-of-duty death, as well as supporting more than 25 scholarships and foundations established in honor of fallen officers. 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This from ChronicleTribune.com. Communities in Senate District 17 will receive more than $1.6 million to improve roads and bridges through the Community Crossings Matching Grant Program. The grant program, established by the Indiana General Assembly in 2016, aims to advance community infrastructure projects, strengthen local transportation networks, and improve Indiana's roads and bridges. Since its enactment, the program has awarded more than $2 billion in state matching funds for local construction projects. This additional round of awards is being issued following the passage of Senate Enrolled Act 179. In Senate District 17, the following communities received grants: Converse, Jonesboro, Roanoke, Swayze, and Wabash County. Through the program, the Indiana Department of Transportation matches up to $1 million annually when localities invest in road and bridge repairs. Counties with populations fewer than 55,000 and cities and towns with populations fewer than 12,500 receive an 80-20 match, while counties with populations greater than 55,000 and cities and towns with populations greater than 12,500 receive a 50-50 match. For more information, visit Community Crossings Matching Grant Program on the web. You can read the full details of this story by visiting yournewslocal.com.
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3: For the MyBash area, here's your forecast. For today, we'll have times of clouds and sun with a shower and thunderstorm in spots, temperatures in the lower 80s. Maybe a shower or thunderstorm this evening, otherwise mainly clear skies tonight with lows in the lower 60s. Tuesday, a mostly sunny day. Temperatures will be in the lower 80s. Clear skies Tuesday night with lows in the lower 60s. A mostly sunny day Wednesday with highs in the mid-80s. That's your MyBash area forecast. I'm meteorologist Jim Rinaldi.
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0: Somewhere, hopefully not at your place, there's going to be a heartache tonight. It's the Eagles. Stuart Bowie before that, kicking things off with that Modern Love, because that Modern Love gets me to the church on time every single time. Hopefully you got to work today on time if you're working today. Three-day weekend coming to an end. A lot of people's three-day weekends is today. A lot of people had a four-day weekend, so that fourth day is today. But some people back at work today. You know what we're going to do. We're going to caffeine up and rock on with Ozzy. You ready for a ride? All aboard. We're taking a little cruise on the crazy train next on 101.9 Rocks.
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0: 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It's XYZ. Bullet Boys by request from the website before that. And Smooth Up In You. Got a couple of days to celebrate coming up in a little bit. So if you're thinking about dinner tonight, what today is would be a great idea for dinner tonight. Whether you want to make it or pick it up on the way. A buck of it. It sounds pretty good right now. Weather and them damn Yankees next.
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2: From the My Bash area, here's your forecast. For today, we'll have times of clouds and sun with a shower and thunderstorm in spots, temperatures in the lower 80s. Maybe a shower and thunderstorm this evening, otherwise mainly clear skies and night with lows in the lower 60s. Tuesday, a mostly sunny day, temperatures will be in the lower 80s. Clear skies Tuesday night with lows in the lower 60s. A mostly sunny day Wednesday with highs in the mid-80s. That's your My Bash area forecast. I'm meteorologist Jim Rinaldi.
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0: Love her. You might as well love her madly. Jim Morrison and the Doors on 101.9 Rocks. Had a request from Naz before that. Talk about digging deep on a request off the website and open my eyes. Celebrating some days today, it is National Air Traffic Control Day. If you're flying, you hope they're working and not celebrating. It's National Hand Roll Day. I think this has to do more with sushi. I had to look this one up. Apparently it has to do with hand rolling your own sushi. And if you're thinking about what you're going to have for lunch or maybe what you might have for dinner, here you go. Grab a bucket. It's National Fried Chicken Day.
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4: From the My Bash area, here's your forecast. For today, we'll have times of clouds and sun with a shower and thunderstorm in spots. Temperatures in the lower 80s. Maybe a shower or thunderstorm this evening. Otherwise, mainly clear skies and

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0: Your home for classic rock, 101.9 Rock, Sting and the Police, Synchronicity, Deuce. No Cubs baseball today. They've been playing pretty well lately. Let's hope they can continue that. They're going to open up a series with Baltimore. They're going to take on the Orioles today, tomorrow, and Thursday before a weekend series against the Redlegs. Cubs and the Orioles today, 6 o'clock pregame show, first pitch, 6:35 only. 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
2: From the My Bash area, here's your forecast. For today, we'll have times of clouds and sun with a shower and thunderstorm in spots. Temperatures in the lower 80s. Maybe a shower or thunderstorm this evening. Otherwise, mainly clear skies and night with lows in the lower 60s. Tuesday, a mostly sunny day. Temperatures will be in the lower 80s. Clear skies Tuesday night with lows in the lower 60s. A mostly sunny day Wednesday with highs in the mid-80s. That's your My Bash Area forecast. I'm meteorologist Jim Rinaldi.
3: Right now it's 73.
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0: to me. There's absolutely no doubt about it. It is still rock and roll to me. It's Billy Joel, a couple of minutes away from the top of the hour, ready to roll on out the door here on a Monday. Make it a great one. As always, do me one little favor and be excellent to each other and keep on rocking, because you know who is on the way next. The very lovely Kara D. She's got the You Make the Call All Request Show, top of the hour. She's rolling into the studio, but first rolling in are the Stones. We're going to do up some live Stones. Why? It's only rock and roll, and it's next on 101.9 Rocks. Have a great Monday.
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2: From the My Bash area, here's your forecast. This afternoon, we'll have cloudy skies, scattered showers and thunderstorms with a high in the lower 80s. Tonight, partly cloudy skies, isolated showers and thunderstorms in the evening, then mostly clear skies after midnight with an overnight low in the lower 60s. For Tuesday, some clouds, mostly sunny skies throughout the day with a high in the mid 80s. Tuesday night, mostly clear skies, low in the lower 60s. For Wednesday, some clouds, but mostly sunny with a high in the mid 80s. That's your My Bash area forecast. I'm Chris Keith.
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6: Hey there, fellow rockers. Happy Monday to you. Rolling into the 10 o'clock hour with me, Kara D. Hopefully you

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3: Matthew.
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2: From the MyBash area, here's your forecast. This afternoon, we'll have cloudy skies, scattered showers and thunderstorms with a high in the lower 80s. Tonight, partly cloudy skies, isolated showers and thunderstorms in the evening, then mostly clear skies after midnight with an overnight low in the lower 60s. For Tuesday, some clouds, mostly sunny skies throughout the day with a high in the mid 80s. Tuesday night, mostly clear skies, low in the lower 60s. For Wednesday, some clouds, but mostly sunny with a high in the mid 80s. That's your MyBash area forecast. I'm Chris Keith.
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Rolling Stones on 101.9 Rocks with Kara D. You know, it was today back in 1968 when the Rolling Stones scored their fifth U.S. number one single with that jam right there, Jumpin' Jack Flash. Yes, hit the top of the charts. Awesome. You know what else happened today? In 1976, how about we travel there? And we're going to talk about Queen when they released their debut single, Keep Yourself Alive. So let's jam out to that and keep those requests coming in on our website, 101.9.rocks.

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2: From the My Bash area, here's your forecast. For this afternoon, we'll have cloudy skies, scattered showers and thunderstorms with a high in the lower 80s. Tonight, partly cloudy skies, isolated showers and thunderstorms in the evening, then mostly clear skies after midnight with an overnight low in the lower 60s. For Tuesday, some clouds, mostly sunny skies throughout the day with a high in the mid 80s. Tuesday night, mostly clear skies, low in the lower 60s. For Wednesday, some clouds, but mostly sunny with a high in the mid 80s. That's your My Bash area forecast. I'm Chris Keith.
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2: From the MyBash area, here's your forecast. This afternoon, we'll have cloudy skies, scattered showers and thunderstorms with a high in the lower 80s. Tonight, partly cloudy skies, isolated showers and thunderstorms in the evening, then mostly clear skies after midnight with an overnight low in the lower 60s. For Tuesday, some clouds, mostly sunny skies throughout the day with a high in the mid 80s. Tuesday night, mostly clear skies, low in the lower 60s. For Wednesday, some clouds, but mostly sunny with a high in the mid 80s. That's your MyBash area forecast. I'm Chris Keith.
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2: 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Scotty Rocker will perform on Tuesday, August 18th, and Hadassah Yu will follow on Tuesday, September 15th. Both events will begin at 6:30 p.m. in the Timbercrest Courtyard. 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You can read the full details of this story by visiting yournewslocal.com. COP Cycling for Survivors will launch its 25th annual Ride to Remember today, July 6th, continuing a quarter-century tradition of honoring Indiana's fallen law enforcement officers and supporting the survivors who carry their legacy forward. What began in 2002 as a ride to Washington, D.C., has grown into a powerful statewide mission. Each July, cyclists, many of them survivors, officers, retirees, and family members, travel nearly 1,000 miles across Indiana over 13 days, stopping in communities to meet with survivors, share memorials, and ensure that the service and sacrifice of Indiana's fallen heroes are never forgotten. You can read the full details of this story by visiting yournewslocal.com. 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Communities in Senate District 17 will receive more than $1.6 million to improve roads and bridges through the Community Crossings Matching Grant Program. The grant program, established by the Indiana General Assembly in 2016, aims to advance community infrastructure projects, strengthen local transportation networks, and improve Indiana's roads and bridges. In Senate District 17, the following communities received grants: Converse, Jonesboro, Roanoke, Swayze, and Wabash County. Through the program, the Indiana Department of Transportation matches up to $1 million annually when localities invest in road and bridge repairs. You can read the full details of this story by visiting yournewslocal.com.
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5: From the My Bash area, here's your forecast. This afternoon, we'll have cloudy skies, scattered showers and thunderstorms with a high in the lower 80s. Tonight, partly cloudy skies, isolated showers and thunderstorms in the evening, then mostly clear skies after midnight with an overnight low in the lower 60s. For Tuesday, some clouds, mostly sunny skies throughout the day with a high in the mid 80s. Tuesday night, mostly clear skies, low in the lower 60s. For Wednesday, some clouds, but mostly sunny with a high in the mid 80s. That's your My Bash area forecast. I'm Chris Keith.
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2: From the MyBash area, here's your forecast. For this afternoon, we'll have cloudy skies, scattered showers and thunderstorms with a high in the lower 80s. Tonight, partly cloudy skies, isolated showers and thunderstorms in the evening, then mostly clear skies after midnight with an overnight low in the lower 60s. For Tuesday, some clouds, mostly sunny skies throughout the day with a high in the mid 80s. Tuesday night, mostly clear skies, low in the lower 60s. For Wednesday, some clouds, but mostly sunny with a high in the mid 80s. That's your MyBash area forecast. I'm Chris Keith.
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2: From the Mibash area, here's your forecast. This afternoon, we'll have cloudy skies, scattered showers and thunderstorms with a high in the lower 80s. Tonight, partly cloudy skies, isolated showers and thunderstorms in the evening, then mostly clear skies after midnight with an overnight low in the lower 60s. For Tuesday, some clouds, mostly sunny skies throughout the day with a high in the mid 80s. Tuesday night, mostly clear skies, low in the lower 60s. For Wednesday, some clouds, but mostly sunny with a high in the mid 80s. That's your Mibash area forecast. I'm Chris Keith.
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3: 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This is the first of four albums to be recorded with lead singer Sammy Hagar, who replaced David Lee Roth. The album was named after Eddie Van Halen's home studio, 5150, in turn named after a California law enforcement term for a mentally disturbed person. The album hit number one on the Billboard 200 chart, surpassing the band's previous album, 1984, which peaked at number two. So we're going to jam out to a track from 5150. How about Summer Nights? 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
3: From the MyBash area, here's your forecast. For this afternoon, we'll have cloudy skies, scattered showers and thunderstorms with a high in the lower 80s. Tonight, partly cloudy skies, isolated showers and thunderstorms in the evening, then mostly clear skies after midnight with an overnight low in the lower 60s. For Tuesday, some clouds, mostly sunny skies throughout the day with a high in the mid-80s. Tuesday night, mostly clear skies, low in the lower 60s. For Wednesday, some clouds, but mostly sunny with a high in the mid-80s. That's your MyBash area forecast. I'm Chris Keith.
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More of your favorite classic rock on the way the rest of the afternoon. All night long, we've got you covered. So you guys just enjoy the rest of your day. We'll do it again tomorrow. Have a good one.

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2: From the My Bash area, here's your forecast. This afternoon, we'll have cloudy skies, scattered showers and thunderstorms with a high in the lower 80s. Tonight, partly cloudy skies, isolated showers and thunderstorms in the evening, then mostly clear skies after midnight with an overnight low in the lower 60s. For Tuesday, some clouds, mostly sunny skies throughout the day with a high in the mid 80s. Tuesday night, mostly clear skies, low in the lower 60s. For Wednesday, some clouds, but mostly sunny with a high in the mid 80s. That's your My Bash area forecast. I'm Chris Keith.
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0: 101.9 Rock. Stand up there with some Sammy Hagar as we get you rolling here on your Monday, the 6th day of July. Did you have a good 4th of July weekend? Hope you did. What'd you do to beat the heat? We'll tell you what the rich people are doing. Speaking of the rich people, Travis and Taylor are married. All happened on Friday. Well, if you haven't had enough of that, we'll recap that. Also look at the jobs of the highest employee satisfaction. And, of course, we'll also get you the dumb criminal of the day. As we motor along here and start a new week off, lots of great rock coming up. Got the cars on the way, some Pink Floyd, Loverboy, and more on the way here to 109 Rocks.
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2: From the Mibash area, here's your forecast. This afternoon, we'll have cloudy skies, scattered showers and thunderstorms with a high in the lower 80s. Tonight, partly cloudy skies, isolated showers and thunderstorms in the evening, then mostly clear skies after midnight with an overnight low in the lower 60s. For Tuesday, some clouds, mostly sunny skies throughout the day with a high in the mid 80s. Tuesday night, mostly clear skies, low in the lower 60s. For Wednesday, some clouds, but mostly sunny with a high in the mid 80s. That's your Mibash area forecast. I'm Chris Keith.
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101 iRocks. Some Pink Floyd right there as we roll along together here on your Monday. Well, it's been pretty warm out there. What are the rich people doing to beat the heat? We'll explain that coming up here in just a little bit. We'll get back into more music with Billy Idol coming up next here to 101 iRocks.

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3: From the My Bash area, here's your forecast. As we head into the evening, I can't rule out a shower or thunderstorm. Otherwise, mainly clear tonight with lows in the mid-60s. Plenty of sunshine Tuesday, highs in the mid-80s. Mainly clear Tuesday night, low again in the mid-60s. We'll have sunshine Wednesday with highs in the mid-80s. Thursday, sunny to partly cloudy with scattered showers and thunderstorms, highs again in the mid-80s. Then a few showers, maybe a thunderstorm Friday, high in the lower 80s. That's your My Bash area forecast. I'm meteorologist Jim Rinaldi.
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0: 109 Rocks with the Rolling Stones, and You Got Me Rocking, and their new album will be coming out here in just a couple of weeks, Foreign Tongues. For normal people, we're lucky to beat the extreme heat with working AC that won't end up costing us an arm and a leg at the end of the month. So how do the rich people deal with it? They build themselves a snow room. The latest luxury status symbol is a custom-built snow room. If you're wealthy enough, you can now install your own private winter. Snowfall, icy walls, freezing temperatures, basically the opposite of a sauna. You literally push a button and it starts snowing. The tech is actually similar to what ski resorts use. These are indoor blizzards, which isn't really new. Some billionaires have already had snow rooms for a while. One even has one on his super yacht, but now less rich people are trying to get them too as part of a wellness trend like cold plunges. Ridiculous. Got some Pat Benatar on the way, also David Bowie, Night Ranger, and more all coming up here at 109 Rocks.
1: 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Our shows are July 10th through the 18th. 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

0: 109 Rocks, a little fire and ice, a little snow in your room, right? Got your weather coming up, and Fastway's on the way next.
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2: For the My Bash area, here's your forecast. As we head into the evening, I can't rule out a shower or thunderstorm. Otherwise, mainly clear tonight with lows in the mid-60s. Plenty of sunshine Tuesday, highs in the mid-80s. Mainly clear Tuesday night, low again in the mid-60s. We'll have sunshine Wednesday with highs in the mid-80s. Thursday, sunny to partly cloudy with scattered showers and thunderstorms, highs again in the mid-80s. Then a few showers, maybe a thunderstorm Friday, high in the lower 80s. That's your My Bash Area forecast. I'm meteorologist Jim Minaldi.
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0: 101.9 Rocks with some Night Ranger right there as we roll along together here on your Monday. What are the jobs with the highest employee satisfaction? We're going to take a look at that coming up here in just a little bit. 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
2: For the Mibash area, here's your forecast. As we head into the evening, it can't rule out a shower or thunderstorm. Otherwise, mainly clear tonight with lows in the mid-60s. Plenty of sunshine Tuesday, highs in the mid-80s. Mainly clear Tuesday night, low again in the mid-60s. We'll have sunshine Wednesday with highs in the mid-80s. Thursday, sunny to partly cloudy with scattered showers and thunderstorms, highs again in the mid-80s. Then a few showers, maybe a thunderstorm Friday, high in the lower 80s. That's your Mibash area forecast. I'm meteorologist Jim Minaldi.
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5: Yes, sir! Look at him! Look at him! It's the Tad Nugent, ladies and gentlemen. Done sneaked out of the back on us here. Woo!
6: I'm ready! Are y'all... How about a Molly Hatchet? 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
5: Thank you. I ain't gonna tell you who this song's by or nothing. I'm just gonna let you guess. Here it is.

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2: For the MyBash area, here's your forecast. As we head into the evening, I can't rule out a shower or thunderstorm. Otherwise, mainly clear tonight with lows in the mid-60s. Plenty of sunshine Tuesday, highs in the mid-80s. Mainly clear Tuesday night, low again in the mid-60s. We'll have sunshine Wednesday with highs in the mid-80s. Thursday, sunny to partly cloudy with scattered showers and thunderstorms, highs again in the mid-80s. Then a few showers, maybe a thunderstorm Friday, high in the lower 80s. That's your MyBash area forecast. I'm meteorologist Jim Rinaldi.
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2: 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Both events will begin at 6:30 p.m. in the Timbercrest Courtyard. Patio series performances will be moved inside the Timbercrest Assembly Room in case of inclement weather. 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You can read the full details of this story by visiting yournewslocal.com. COP Cycling for Survivors will launch its 25th annual Ride to Remember today, July 6th, continuing a quarter-century tradition of honoring Indiana's fallen law enforcement officers and supporting the survivors who carry their legacy forward. What began in 2002 as a ride to Washington, D.C., has grown into a powerful statewide mission. Each July, cyclists, many of them survivors, officers, retirees, and family members, travel nearly 1,000 miles across Indiana over 13 days, stopping in communities to meet with survivors, share memorials, and ensure that the service and sacrifice of Indiana's fallen heroes are never forgotten. You can read the full details of this story by visiting yournewslocal.com. This from ChronicleTribune.com. Communities in Senate District 17 will receive more than $1.6 million to improve roads and bridges through the Community Crossings Matching Grant Program. The grant program, established by the Indiana General Assembly in 2016, aims to advance community infrastructure projects, strengthen local transportation networks, and improve Indiana's roads and bridges. In Senate District 17, the following communities received grants: Converse, Jonesboro, Roanoke, Swayze, and Wabash County. Through the program, the Indiana Department of Transportation matches up to $1 million annually when localities invest in road and bridge repairs. You can read the full details of this story by visiting yournewslocal.com.
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4: From the My Bash area, here's your forecast. As we head into the evening, a camp will have a shower or thunderstorm. Otherwise, mainly clear tonight with lows in the mid-60s. Plenty of sunshine Tuesday, highs in the mid-80s. Mainly clear Tuesday night, low again in the mid-60s. We'll have sunshine Wednesday with highs in the mid-80s. Thursday, sunny to partly cloudy with scattered showers and thunderstorms, highs again in the mid-80s. Then a few showers, maybe a thunderstorm Friday, high in the lower 80s. That's your My Bash area forecast. I'm meteorologist Jim Rinaldi.
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0: You know we'll bring you back more in just a little bit.
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3: For the MyBash area, here's your forecast. As we head into the evening, I can't rule out a shower or thunderstorm. Otherwise, mainly clear tonight with lows in the mid-60s. Plenty of sunshine Tuesday, highs in the mid-80s. Mainly clear Tuesday night, low again in the mid-60s. We'll have sunshine Wednesday with highs in the mid-80s. Thursday, sunny to partly cloudy with scattered showers and thunderstorms, highs again in the mid-80s. Then a few showers, maybe a thunderstorm Friday, high in the lower 80s. That's your MyBash area forecast. I'm meteorologist Jim Rinaldi.
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3: From the My Bash area, here's your forecast. For tonight, it'll be clear with lows in the mid-70s and southwest winds 5 to 10 miles an hour. For Thursday, it'll be mostly sunny with highs in the mid-90s and a heat index value as high as 107. You'll have a southwest wind 5 to 10 miles an hour, gusting to 20. And for Thursday night, it'll be mostly clear with a low in the lower 70s and a southwest wind 5 to 10 miles an hour. That's your My Bash Area forecast. I'm Troy Alcorn.
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2: From the MyBash area, here's your forecast. For tonight, it'll be clear with lows in the mid-70s and southwest winds 5 to 10 miles an hour. For Thursday, it'll be mostly sunny with highs in the mid-90s and a heat index value as high as 107. You'll have a southwest wind 5 to 10 miles an hour gusting to 20. And for Thursday night, it'll be mostly clear with a low in the lower 70s and a southwest wind 5 to 10 miles an hour. That's your MyBash area forecast. I'm Troy Alcorn.
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2: From the Mibash area, here's your forecast. For tonight, it'll be clear with lows in the mid-70s and southwest winds 5 to 10 miles an hour. For Thursday, it'll be mostly sunny with highs in the mid-90s and a heat index value as high as 107. You'll have a southwest wind 5 to 10 miles an hour gusting to 20. And for Thursday night, it'll be mostly clear with a low in the lower 70s and a southwest wind 5 to 10 miles an hour. That's your Mibash area forecast. I'm Troy Alcorn.
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3: From the MyBash area, here's your forecast. For tonight, it'll be clear with lows in the mid-70s and southwest winds 5 to 10 miles an hour. For Thursday, it'll be mostly sunny with highs in the mid-90s and a heat index value as high as 107. You'll have a southwest wind 5 to 10 miles an hour gusting to 20. And for Thursday night, it'll be mostly clear with a low in the lower 70s and a southwest wind 5 to 10 miles an hour. That's your MyBash area forecast. I'm Troy Alcorn.
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2: From the Mibash area, here's your forecast. For tonight, it'll be clear with lows in the mid-70s and southwest winds 5 to 10 miles an hour. For Thursday, it'll be mostly sunny with highs in the mid-90s and a heat index value as high as 107. You'll have a southwest wind 5 to 10 miles an hour, gusting to 20. And for Thursday night, it'll be mostly clear with a low in the lower 70s and a southwest wind 5 to 10 miles an hour. That's your Mibash area forecast. I'm Troy Alcorn.
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